Happy holidays, guys. It's Kurt. I hope you all enjoyed the video. When I had the idea of doing this video with Max and Victoria on cell phones, I thought it could be really cool, but we need a bunch of great phones to make it all work. So how sweet is it that Sprint came through in the clutch? They provided all the phones we used in this video. So definitely go check out their store. It's the link right down below. They have a bunch of sweet holiday deals on phones similar to the ones we used in this video, which were awesome. So guys, definitely show them the love because they rock. And as always, more stuff coming soon. So I will talk to you guys then. Bye.

0: You know, that song Jingle Bells has been translated in 27 different languages and sung in almost every country in the world.
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And as I was driving, I thought about my little girl and what she'd think if I wasn't around. Then I saw that smile come across her face, and I knew things would be all right. 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

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When holly leaves and Christmas trees

quiet Christmas time. 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We don't sit and hear the sleigh bells chime. And we ain't got big city decorations. 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But if good old-fashioned country folks is what you're looking for,

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0: 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This always happens, this magic time of year.
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I want to dedicate the song to the late, great George Michael, who passed away around this time last year. 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

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I'm about to brave the world-famous Matterhorn. 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Here is Dove Cameron. Let's go, guys!

Happy holidays, guys. It's Kurt. I hope you all enjoyed the video. When I had the idea of doing this video with Max and Victoria on cell phones, I thought it could be really cool, but we need a bunch of great phones to make it all work. So how sweet is it that Sprint came through in the clutch? They provided all the phones we used in this video. So definitely go check out their store. It's the link right down below. They have a bunch of sweet holiday deals on phones similar to the ones we used in this video, which were awesome. 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And as always, more stuff coming soon. 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
6: a little family. 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So nice to see you.
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7: This is a place.